0: Riley.
1: Me too. And but then yeah, they turned into a full-fledged band and very cool stuff. And next
0: as you heard.
1: Yes, as you heard. Next up we got Duster, who somehow got hugely famous on social media out of nowhere.
0: Thanks, Algorithms.
1: Yeah, thanks, Algorithm. But that, yeah, you know, that's cool because they're awesome.

0: You just heard You'll Never Get to Heaven, Setting Sun.
1: Kind of a rude band name for a pretty band.
0: Yeah. And then before that was American Analog Set, On My Way.
1: Yeah. Hey, they you know, Numero Group, who puts out all these cool reissue stuff, they did Duster and American Analog Set, like the entire discography, which is super cool.
0: And, you know, American Analog Set is a Texas band.
1: Yeah, Austin, right?
0: Yeah. Yeah. And then, of course, there was Duster. But now we're going to play some other music.
1: We got coming up, Casino versus Japan.

0: The ocean. Sounds of nature.
1: There's not much water in space.
0: Yeah, we don't get to go to oceans unless we travel through to, when was the stop at Jupiter?
1: But, you know, when you're in space, you can't breathe. So it's like being underwater.
0: That's true. And you can swim out there. Hey, so we started with Casino versus Japan. We got a cool note about them. If you ever listen to Radiolab, the wonderful NPR series, their music's on there a lot. His music. It's just one guy.
1: Yeah.
0: Also, Casino versus Japan kind of reminds me of Boards of Canada. And we've just got word that there's going to be a new Boards of Canada coming out for you people in the year 2026. May, to be exact.
1: That's so soon for
0: That's
1: you
0: exciting.
1: Guys.
0: Maybe we'll be playing some of that, you know, someday soon. Who knows? But next up, what do we have?
1: The Feelies, of course.
0: Ooh, I love the Feelies. They just recently recorded an album of Velvet Underground covers in the last couple of years, and that was like the first new music they'd done in a long time.
1: I gotta say, I love them.
0: But this one's from their second album, I believe. It's Only Life.

0: You're such a dodo.
1: You are.
0: That was the dodos. And it's time for us to say goodnight. So goodbye and hi, Trevor and Sarah. You look very tiny from our spaceship.
1: Yeah, they're way down there.
0: You look like an ant.

0: Hello.
1: And welcome to the comfy chair.
0: I am Sarah.
1: And I'm Trevor.
0: And we appreciate you tuning in tonight for some spacey selections.
1: Yes.
0: Yes, it's mostly instrumental stuff, a little bit beat driven, a little bit of electro. It's going to be a lot of fun. And we've heard so many good shows today. We heard the Law of FM earlier today. We heard at 6 p.m. We heard Eat Your Radio. We just heard Transmissions from the Fake Future. And then you got us. And then you have Brains of Paradise at 10 p.m.
1: Nice.
0: Thanks for messaging in, Reverend Paul, Shane and Camilla, Bleep Blop, and Chris Sobray. We're about to crawl under blankets here in a second. Just chill out.
1: I'm getting into my cryo chamber.
0: Oh, right. Trevor's getting into his cryo chamber. I've got some some horticulture to do so that when we reach the other planet, we have food.
1: Yeah, I'm not turning my chamber on yet. I have to stay awake for the next couple hours at least. But
0: yeah.
1: I'm going to sit in there and look real creepy, like a space-age Dracula.
0: Excellent. Just want to tell you, the last track we heard was from Physics. It's called Biomorph. And right now we're listening to Carolise Coverdale with her track Iconic. We got a lot of stuff from Constellation Tatsu, which is a small record label out of Oakland, California tonight. And sort of ambient, electronic, adjacent things. So enjoy.

0: Once again, this is the comfy chair. And in case you didn't know, the comfy chair airs second and fourth Mondays from 8 p.m. to 10 p.m.
1: Thanks for the reminder. I always forget.
0: I'm glad you remembered. Or I'm glad I could remind you. Let's talk about what we've been listening to. When we last talked, we were listening to Carolee's Coverdale with Iconic. And following that was from Portopia 81. That was Jetstream. RB liked that one. How's it going, RB? We just heard Asserine with Welcome to the New Gilded Age. And
1: that
0: this is
1: pretty killer. I like that one a lot.
0: Yeah, that new release is very, very good. I recommend people check it out on streaming platforms everywhere. Right now we got one from the famous the Detroit Escalator Company off of their a re-release of their album Soundtracks 313. This is Force.
1: Stay tuned. Sunny Moore Caminette.

Thanks for listening, Other Josh and Topher. Right now we got, it's a Kuzu exclusive. You won't hear this anywhere else. This is an Illusion of Safety with Mayday, Mayday, Mayday.

0: Hello.
1: This is the comfy chair.
0: Yes. Yes.
1: And you just heard Daphne or Ursa Major, the sun mix.
0: Yes, you did. And when we last talked about what we were listening to, because it wasn't the last time we were on here, we were listening to, was it Force? Was that the last time? No, Mayday, Mayday, Mayday.
1: Yeah, yeah, I think that was what was about to play. I think we were still there with Phantasm while talking, right?
0: Okay.
1: Or was it at the very beginning of Mayday, well, Mayday, Mayday?
0: Let's just go from Detroit Escalator Company. So from that track, after that we heard Biosphere.
1: Then we heard my squeaky chair.
0: With Phantasm. And we did hear the squeaky chair in between. And then we heard Illusion of Safety with Mayday, Mayday, Mayday.
1: Pauline Anna Strom after that with Alpine Flight.
0: And then was the Daphne Oram with Ursa Major, the Sun Mix. And right now we're listening to He Said with Get Out of That Rain. If you like Kuzu, head to KUZU.fm. And from there, you can see what's playing on the radio right now. 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

0: this is still the comfy chair. Thank you for joining us.
1: This may actually still be Arthur Russell. I don't know if it is or not. Anyway, yeah, this is the comfy chair. Hello, this is the comfy chair. And when we last talked, we were listening to Get Out of That Rain by He Said, and then we heard The Dance of Planet X from Larry Heard. We had Ryuichi Sakamoto with Kachikucha Ne, and then we heard Arthur Russell with Me For Real. And right now, this is Journey of Mind with Don Feeder. And we're going to be here for about another 35 minutes. And then we go bye-bye.
0: Yeah, and then it's Brains of Paradise following us. So that'll be great. Stick around.
1: Yeah, that'll be on till midnight.

0: this is the comfy chair.
1: Yeah.
0: And you're still in it.
1: Still stuck in that chair.
0: Much as we are. And we enjoy it. And this chair is great.
1: Oh, yeah, it's awesome.
0: And actually, this one is a little squeaky.
1: Yeah, you gotta stop moving around. You gotta stay completely still.
0: We'll see.
1: We appreciate everyone listening tonight. Other Josh, J.S. Bok Choi, R.B.
0: Reverend
1: Paul
0: Topher Shane
1: and Camilla,
0: Chris Sobre
1: and Bleep Blop.
0: Bleep Blop.
1: Those peas are getting on my nerves, man. We can't be doing this. I do want to talk about what we listened to since we last talked, which was during a Don Feeder. Journey of Mind was the artist. And then we had Pulse Emitter with Light from Distant Stars. And we just heard Zug.
0: That Zug? Was Conrad Zug. Schnitzler.
1: Yeah, Conrad Schnitzler. Right now we're listening to Bill Vermette with Titan.
0: Isn't that the moon of one of the gas giants or something?
1: Yeah, I think it's one of the moons of Jupiter? Pretty
0: sure. That sounds about right.
1: Yeah. Anyway, hope you've enjoyed this spacey show. We only have one track after this, and I think we're just going to let it roll until Brains of Paradise comes on at 10 p.m. So thank you for listening to The Comfy Chair. We will return on the fourth Monday of
0: your
1: May.
0: Calendar month.
1: Which May. Is May. Right after Transmissions from the Fake Future and before Brains of Paradise. Good night.
0: Good night. And goodbye.
1: Goodbye.
0: Goodbye.
1: Goodbye.
0: Goodbye.

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1: This is Brains of Paradise.
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Smoking Mother by Stephen O'Malley off of the forthcoming release, Catedral Anthology Series 3. Before that, Leaky Lee with Lucky Again off of her newest record, The After Party. Before that, Japanese artist Meitei with Kyugeki off of his latest release, Agate. And to start the show out tonight, out of Burlington, Vermont, Robber Robber with New Year's Eve off of their newest record, Two Wheels Move the Soul. Great stuff there. You're tuned into Brains of Paradise here on Radio Kuzu. That's at 92.9 FM in Denton, Texas, and online internationally at kuzu.fm. Thanks, everybody, for being here tonight. Took the last four or so Mondays off, so it's really nice to be back on air here this week. Thanks for tuning in tonight. We have lots of great sounds for you, so let's keep that rolling. Up next, out of Denton, Texas, this is a group called Lords of Plastic, and it consists, this rendition consists of Aaron Brent, a.k.a. Oswaldo Senevil, and Sarah Ruth Alexander. And this is a recording they did not long ago called Flight of the Datura Children. And that's here on Brains of Paradise. Here we go.

Welcome back, everybody, to Brains of Paradise here on Radio Kuzu. Hope you enjoyed that last set we just listened to. Nice and long there. To start it out was Oswaldo Sinevil and Sarah Ruth Alexander with their project Lords of Plastic. We heard Flight of the Datura Children. After that, out of the Netherlands, Modelbau, from a release called Xerox, we listened to Xylophone. After that, Australian artist Eliana Glass, who's now living in New York City, we heard On the Way Down off of a kind of a partner release to her debut record called E. This was off the 7-inch E at Home, kind of a stripped down demo version of some of her tracks. Really great stuff. After that, a new one from Rapoon off the release Grain of Light, we heard A Lost Conversation. And after that, we listened to Australian artist and drummer Jim White, who you might know from bands such as Dirty Three. Anyway, this was off of one of his latest solo records called Inner Day, and put out on Drag City Records, we heard the track Longwood. After that, we heard the avant-garde composer and alto saxophonist Julius Hempel, who was originally born in Fort Worth, Texas. But we heard a track off of his debut 1972 release called Dogon AD. We heard the title track on that release. It was recently re-released again on Superior Viaduct. Really cool piece of music there. And to finish this set out, we heard the New Zealand artist Misled Convoy along with Ludus, off of a release called Black Mountain Transmissions Volume 4, we heard part 3 of their piece of music called The Beings. Great stuff there. All right. Thanks again, everybody, for tuning in tonight. Thanks for your messages during the show this evening. It's always great to hear from everybody out there. Thanks for supporting Kuzu Radio. We are a community-run, nonprofit, freeform, all-volunteer radio station. 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I've got one more piece of music for you this evening, and then we'll call it quits this evening. Good to be back on air. We're going to finish the show out with an artist called Steven Rosen. He's been around since the late 80s, and we're going to hear a piece from his 1986 debut called Body Fluid. And the track is called Body Fluid Video Soundtrack. And that'll do it tonight here on Brains of Paradise. Thanks, everybody, for tuning in. Here's some Steven Rosen. Good night, everyone.

0: Great Scott. I say it'll be.
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1: Yeah, I remember growing up, my parents had a really nice big stereo, big turntable on it, and my siblings would play their cassettes in it, and I'd listen to that thing still all the time, but I have it in my room now. I've had it for many years. My parents had it since the 80s, and it has a nice radio on it. And I mean, just listening to even the crackle of it, because, you know, the station's kind of coming a little fuzzy, but man, I still listen to that thing. And yeah, I was really young when they had it before me, so, you know, I grew up with that radio, and now I have it, and I listen to local stations, I listen to classical stations, the, you know, national stations, everything on it. So just scrolling through, I was just not knowing what you're gonna hear, just hearing that until you know, find something that you're like, oh, I recognize this, or that sounds nice. But yeah. My name is Stephanie Lazcano, and you're listening to KUZU LP, Denton, Texas.

every Sunday from noon to 1, J.S. Bok Choi here will be bringing you the finest of jams, in my opinion. Sundays, noon to 1. Yeah, you'll hear whatever I feel like playing. Jazz, Baroque, some honky tonk maybe. I don't know. Anyhow, I'm grateful for Kuzu and just the awesomeness that it is. And

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0: The second day will bring the answer. Risk of eclipse lurks in the dark. A silent scream comes from the inside. Don't you hear the call?
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1: And 2024 signifies the 80th anniversary of Smokey Bear and his iconic message.
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1: A long-form social media video is now available to honor Smokey, entitled Decades. Produced by longtime collaborators, the U.S. Forest Service, National Association of State Foresters, and the Ad Council, the video also features the new voice of Smokey, actor Brian Tyree Henry. The media is among various recognitions of Smokey's 80 years of service this year. More about the history and legacy of Smokey Bear is also found online at www.smokeybear.com. I'm Rod Bain reporting for the U.S. Department of Agriculture in Washington, D.C.

0: I'm a Plymouth dealer, a dealing man. And right now I'm giving the best deal ever on that new Plymouth Barracuda.
1: Hey, man, the name of the Plymouth Fastback is the Barracuda.
0: I can't pronounce Barracuda.
1: Yeah, well, look, man, try this. Say ba.
0: Ba.
1: Ra.
0: Ra.
1: Coo.
0: Coo.
1: Da.
0: Da.
1: Now put it all together.
0: Ba, ba, ra, ra, coo, coo, da, da.
1: Well, it ain't Barracuda, man, but I think we got a hit record.

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1: Hi, this is Curtis, and I have a show called The Vinyl Revival Hour here on KUZU. Every Sunday night at 6 o'clock, I come in and play an hour's worth of records for you. 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

Let's celebrate the work of queer artists who've made their mark in the world of music. Please enjoy this LGBTQ+ playlist on musicians who've made history.

0: a mother-daughter duo producing coffee on the island of Hawaii, part of a greater community creating greater economic and social opportunity. Mother Lori Obra and daughter Joan operate different companies, but with a shared dream fostered by Lori's late husband, Rusty, to promote coffee produced in the Kau district of the Big Island. And Joan Obra says when it comes to the building of that district's coffee industry among its members,
1: USDA has been really helpful with the different programs that have been available to farmers.
0: Assistance that has included a USDA socially disadvantaged groups grant for technical assistance and development for Kau's coffee cooperative.
1: These are programs that we do either as an industry or as a section of the industry. And so in that way, they also really do help build community and cooperation.
0: In that regard, Joan also grants rights for USDA awards on behalf of her coffee producing colleagues. I'm Rod Bain reporting for the U.S. Department of Agriculture in Washington, D.C.

Whether proudly out, discreet, closeted, or otherwise, famed queer artists have been around since the beginning of time. We hope you enjoy this LGBTQ+ celebration playlist and let love reign.

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1: Oh. Well, I grew up out in the country, outside a small city in Nebraska, Dakota City, Nebraska. It had about 1,000 people. When I was there, it has about 1,000 people now. It hasn't really grown. My dad's a large animal veterinarian, so there were cornfields all around. And when I was at home, you were home, and there wasn't much to do out there. So at night, I'd lay in bed, and before I fell asleep, I'd listen to the radio. And actually, I listened to the radio all the time. I remember sitting in my bedroom playing on the floor and always had the radio going. And back then, of course, especially someplace like Nebraska, there was not a whole lot of choices of radio. And I remember that we could get WOW, I believe that was in Chicago, AM, I'm pretty sure, because I only listened to AM until I was maybe in my early teens, is before we got any FM radio anywhere. And so I heard a lot of rhythm and blues from Chicago. I heard, of course, all the pop top 40 radio stuff, Casey Kasem, listening to Casey Kasem countdowns, and then heard the public radio station across the river in Sioux City, Iowa. WIT, Western Iowa Tech, had a radio station, and so I had radio, and then classical music, of course, all the time, listening as well. So I had a really good, well-rounded musical introduction to all kinds of music, and it came largely from the radio. And I it's hard to believe how much music I know when songs come on the radio, and I'll know all the words and stuff, and it all came from listening to radio when I was a little kid. Listened to it all day long, a lot. But one of my earliest memories of radio is kind of a strange one, where I would lay in bed and I'd take my old transistor or my old radio, my AM radio, and I'd tune it all the way down to the very bottom, and there was this station, and it would do this over and over. Dun dun dun dun dun dun dun dun dun dun dun dun dun dun dun dun dun dun dun dun dun dun dun dun. And I just sit and listen to that for like a half an hour and wonder, what is that? And I never really did find out. I kind of don't want to know. So anyway, yeah, I've listened to radio since I was a little kid.
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I get ideas. I get ideas. I want to hold you so much closer than I dare to. I want to scold you.

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Yes, I get ideas. And after we have kissed goodnight, still you linger. I kind of think you get ideas too. Your eyes are all

0: The potential of industrial hemp as a multi-product crop is vast. If you ask Zach Stansel of USDA's Agricultural Research Service, yet this geneticist acknowledges
1: there's still a lot of challenges that we have to overcome.
0: After all, industrial hemp was categorized as a controlled substance for nearly 50 years until legalization of industrial hemp for agricultural purposes occurred through the 2018 Farm Bill. And in particular, from the research aspect of industrial hemp, there is much catching up to do.
1: Hemp research is decades behind where it could be. And that, to me, implies we need to come together as a community and to crack open a lot of these questions and challenges with hemp as a team, as a community.
0: Questions such as best hemp cultivars to breed for desirable traits, such as drought resistance, and how pollination efficiency can be improved. In the latter case, hemp is pollinated not by insects, but by wind.
1: One thing that's been incredibly challenging to us is how do we exclude pollen during a routine seed regeneration? Our current approach is to use specialized growth chambers where we can have confidence that we're filtering out any unwanted pollen from the air. We're also developing this technology called the hemp hut that allows us to exclude pollen in a field condition.
0: Stansel's observation of hemp research involving a collaborative approach is actually coming to fruition through developing projects and relationships. Stansel's facility in New York State works with other ARS labs across the country.
1: Some of our closest collaborators are NCAUR in Peoria, Illinois, helping us evaluate thousands of individual plants for cannabinoids and terpenes and other molecules. We're also working with, in New Orleans, an ARS lab that specializes in fiber quality. They've worked a lot with cotton in the past, but they're retooling their pipeline to work with hemp right now.
0: Stansel's ARS lab is also working with researchers at nearby Cornell University and other land-grant university labs to replicate work to better understand genetic diversity in hemp.
1: We have very close collaborators at Washington State University, Oregon State University, UC Davis, Alabama A&M, Louisiana State University, University of Wisconsin-Madison. All of these groups are pushing really hard, and we're exchanging lots of seeds and other types of genetic materials to accomplish this work.
0: I'm Rod Bain reporting for the U.S. Department of Agriculture in Washington, D.C.

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So grab your cup of coffee, sit back, and let the music be the soundtrack to your morning. 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
0: As a hole in Calcutta is.
1: Black.
0: As a jack in the game is. As my true love's hair is.
1: Black.
0: As a dreamless sleep is.
1: Black.
0: As a midnight is.
1: Black.
0: 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As a little black sheep is.
1: Black.
0: One in every family.

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0: Statistics help researchers, governments, and other organizations arrive at informed decisions. Along the way, there are often surprises. I'm Jim Metzner, and this is the Pulse of the Planet.
1: These are sounds of people collecting water from a hand pump. We can hear that it's a real hive of activity because the water sources are a central meeting point for community members.
0: Eric Vance is a statistician and an associate research professor in the College of Science at Virginia Tech. He and his team conducted a study in Mozambique trying to determine the impact of the use of hand pumps at village wells.
1: So in a community that receives a hand pump, there are families that use the hand pump and also families that don't use the hand pump. One of our areas of research is figuring out what are the factors that will cause a family to accept that technology or not. And the main factor is just distance to the hand pump. The closer it is, the more likely they are to use it. But another factor, and this was a surprising finding, is that some of the women don't like using the hand pump because that means that they have to stay within their community because that's where the hand pump is. But an hour away, they get to meet with women from other villages that share that water source. They're out of their home, they're out of the village. It's their own free time and free space, and they miss that by using the water source that's really close to home. If you understand some of these other issues, that can help you in designing the next generation of hand pump or in locating the hand pumps differently, which would allow for more of that social interaction.
0: We'll hear more about statistics in future programs. I'm Jim Metzner, and this is The Pulse of the Planet.

dream birds. 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There's a chip in the ceiling, a new parliament bill that says freedom of creation for our brilliant young. People the sky with your wand strokes. In the age of diminishing life, across the blank dioxide above us, invent new colors that

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I called this number 3 times already today, but I got scared. I put it back in place. I put my phone back in place. I still don't know if I should have called up. Look, just tell me, why don't you? If I'm out of place. 'Cause here's your chance to make me feel awkward and wish that I had never even called up this place. I saw you though today, walk by with

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Now look, I like him too, I like hippie Johnny, but I'm straight, and I want to take his, I said, I'm straight.

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I've watched you meet boyfriends, I know, and you tell me how they're deep. Look, but I think if these guys, if they're really so great, tell me why can't they at least take this place and take it straight.

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I said, I'm straight.

0: Stand-up comedian Jim Gaffigan sometimes talks about the origins of holidays and such, and he has a little routine in which he says, you know, centuries ago people are sitting around, what should we do for spring, they said. What should we do for Easter? And the answer came to them in a flash.
1: How about eggs?
0: Well, that makes no sense.
1: All right, we'll hide them.
0: Ah, that makes sense. All right. Well, there is a logical connection there. Agriculture Department history expert Ann Eflin says, since Easter got its start actually centuries before Christianity as a celebration of spring and new life and fertility, it's only natural that eggs, also a symbol of that, should come into things fairly early on. For example,
2: the Persians and Egyptians actually exchanged eggs that were decorated in spring colors as a way of celebrating the spring. The early Christians sort of adopted that.
0: And here is a story that Anne ran across, an obscure story that may play into this.
2: Simon of Cyrene, who helped carry the cross with Jesus, was an egg merchant. And when he returned home after the event, all of his hen's eggs had turned colors into rainbow colors.
0: Which would also help to explain why we decorate eggs. And connected with eggs, very closely, of course,
1: there's a bunny.
3: Here comes Peter Cottontail.
0: Yes, we have the Easter Bunny coming into this, an ancient German tradition.
2: The German story is that there was a poor woman who had decorated eggs for her family to find during a famine, and that I think they were to sort of identify which were their eggs, and they had to search for them and find them. They found this nest of eggs and looked up. They saw a rabbit hopping away, and that's how they decided the rabbit had brought the eggs.
0: This evolved into a tradition in which kids would hide their hats and bonnets around the house, and supposedly a bunny would leave eggs in them. But as the years have worn on, some of these Easter traditions have, of course, been commercialized. And so we've gone from real eggs and baskets to candy eggs and jelly beans and chocolate rabbits.
2: The transition from eggs to candy seems to have been the result of an advertising campaign near the end of the 1800s by a European candy company as a means of selling their candy Easter eggs. So they encouraged people to buy candy representations of eggs, and then of course it goes into all sorts of candy, and now we give candy and gifts and all sorts of other stuff.
0: And of course we have one other tradition.
4: In your Easter bonnet, you'll be the grandest lady in the Easter parade.
2: That would, I assume, be something that grew out of this tradition of buying and wearing new clothes on Easter Sunday, you know, which apparently came about at about the same time as that transition to candy.
0: So those are the origins of some of our special traditions of the season. In Washington, Gary Crawford for the U.S. Department of Agriculture.

Rise and shine, dear listeners. It's time for the Morning Mix, your perfect companion to kickstart your day. We've put together a hand-picked selection of songs that will bring a smile to your face, set your feet tapping, and make you feel like you can conquer the world. 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Stay tuned for a delightful mix of genres and musical surprises. Let's dive in.

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The 12th day of May is really so fine. Two special things occur at this time. One's about nursing, the other conversing, but only the latter makes rhymes. Good stuff there, and today is Nurse Florence Nightingale's birthday, and therefore the International Day of Nursing. It's also National Limerick Day, so I wrote one or two. Apologies in advance. Maybe you'll send in one of your own on the chat line on the website. But for now, listen to this new one from the Waterboys, and thank you for your attention to this important matter.

A producer in Denton, so true, plays tracks on the air at Kuzu. He's got a strung out design, and his songs ain't always so fine. The rhythm will carry you through.

0: Thank you.
1: Fantastic. Thank you, Courtney. Courtney Barnett, live at Electric Lady Studios. You guys want to do one more, dare I ask? Or?
0: Yeah, we got it.
1: It'd be silly otherwise.
0: What do you want to do? Okay, let's do David. That's good. I'm really bad at making decisions, so... David, count it in.

0: Thank you.
1: Courtney Barnett, who just performed here at the Factory in Deep Ellum on May 3rd. Before that, I played Beseme Mucho by Consuelo Velasquez. It's a little unfinished business from my Cinco de Mayo program from last week. Also in that set, Don't Even Have to Say His Name by the Waterboys. That track came out 5 days ago, May 7th, and I opened the show with The Nursing Home Jig by Mary Shelley. And a nod to nurses on the International Day of Nursing. And now, here's Neil Young.

from the album Greendale. That was Neil Young with just one of the tracks from his Novella album. Cool story behind Greendale if you ever care to look that up, how it was made. And you're listening to Strung Out Radio on 92.9 FM, KUZULP. Thank you for listening in today, May 12th. And a few people have written in. Let me go ahead and get those out of the way. Some shout outs. Scott with the Miracle Witness Hour from Schenectady, New York. He's another producer, has a great show Sunday night at 7 o'clock. And he wrote in to say he saw Neil Young and Crazy Horse playing a couple of years ago in Connecticut, and now he can die a happy man for having seen them together. I hear you. I've seen Neil Young probably more than anybody else, maybe five or six times, and just once with Crazy Horse. And there's an energy there that isn't with that isn't there without them. Let's see, Buck and Bob, the magic mycologist from Dallas. Let's see, Bobby J, the rocket man from Denton. And Chris and Melanie, my professional nomad friends, they are in Thessalonica, Greece today. And he says they're going to Slovakia tomorrow. So very jealous. Dale from Taos, New Mexico, who's visiting one of the other producers, Curtis, here in town. And RB, who has a great show, listened to it yesterday on Mondays from 3 to 5. And he was he wrote in to say, he says, Neil is unobtrusive. If you don't know Neil, he's unobtrusive musically until you start listening to his lyrics. As is common for me, I'm going to pick up the pace a bit to start the second half of the show with a Swedish group, and they are called Amazon.

Amasan featuring lead vocalist Amanda Bergman and her song NFB, and that's from their 2015 release Sky City. Going to keep playing Swedish music. This is Josefine Orn and The Liberation with Take Me Beyond.

Let's Dance by David Bowie with Stevie Ray Vaughan on guitar there. Hard to believe that's from 1983. It's still very tasty. Before that, a little krautrock for you with Take Me Beyond by Josephine Oren and the Liberation from her 2015 release, Horse Dance. Let's get you back to it.

0: to make a cover.
1: Push the Little Daisies, and that was for Marcus, who loves that song by Ween. He loves Ween in general, but that's a great song. And I started that set off with The Gold by the Manchester Orchestra, and that one goes out to Allison, who always appreciates when I play something from Manchester. And who doesn't? Well, I'm sure that's it for me today, as I'm pretty much out of time. Thanks very much for joining me, and I'll see you next week. Like I got about 30 seconds to kill. Matt's here. How you doing, Matt?
2: I'm doing all right, Tommy. Another good show today. Talking about Strung Out Radio, of course.
1: Well, thank you very much. Thank you very much. Well, this is Tommy K saying so long. You guys all have a great week, and I'll be back here.
2: All right. Thanks, Tommy. My name is Matt. Up next is Blame It All My Roots on KUZU LP, Denton, Texas.

day's getting long. It seems there ain't no end in sight. To sleep would be best, but I just can't afford the rest.

Such a great song. Much too young to feel this damn old. Garth Brooks cover. New release there from Corblund and Hayes Carl. Thanks for tuning in.

All right, got some new stuff today, and let's stick with that theme for the next one. This is a brand new single from The Great Divide. It's called Hard Time Moving On.

All right. Thanks for the messages. Got rolling in here. Got Scott. Scott does the America Witness Hour here on Kuzu, 7 p.m. on Sundays. Be sure to check that out. Also, Trevor checking in. Enjoyed the Willow Avalon duet we just heard. And my Aunt Martha. Let's recap all of those. We had The Great Divide, their brand new single, Hard Time Moving On. I hope there's a new album on the way. I'm not sure if they've got a full album in the can or not. Be looking for that. Willow Avalon and Jason Isbell next with Cardinal Sin. That's off Willow's upcoming album, Pink Pocket Pistol. And then the Drive-By Truckers with Self-Destructive Zones. And that last one was India Ramey with sort of the title track of her new album, Villain Era, with Welcome to My Villain Era. All right, up next we have Presley Hale. She played in Denton several weeks ago. Got to check that out. I'm sure that's going to remain one of my favorite concerts of this year when it's all said and done. Presley is from Hamilton. Let's check out her track here, Mountain Daughter.

Hey, shout out to Rev Paul. Thanks for checking in. Be sure to check out Paul's show, 9 p.m. Thursdays, The Rev's Dream Mix, right here on Kuzu. To recap that block, we had Presley Hale out of Hamilton, Texas with Mountain Daughter. That's on her EP, Off to Find a Sunny Day. Then he had The Wilder Blue along with Luke Combs, Seven Bridges Road. Some fine picking on that one by Denton's very own Andy Rogers. And that last one, Benjamin Todd with Vengeance and Grace Alone. So his new record is called Vengeance and Grace. And it has 20 tracks. 10 of them are full band versions of those 10 songs. And the other 10 tracks are solo acoustic versions of the same songs. You heard the full band version of that track a few weeks ago on this program, and now you've heard the acoustic one. All right. Up next, another new release from Sweet Meg, returning to the show. She's out of New York City. She's got a new album called Massive Negroni. I think I'm saying that right. And it is a jazz album. Let's check out this one, Come On Up to the House.

All right, that was our jazz folk mellow segment for the day. To recap it, we had Sweet Meg off her brand new album with Come On Up to the House. You know, when I researched this show, I had noted that that was a Tom Waits cover, but I had forgotten that until Scott checked in, reminding me. Tom Waits, all right. Come On Up to the House from Sweet Meg. Then Crow and Gazelle with a new one of theirs, Fall How It Will. All right. You too can call Kuzu and go to KUZU.FM. 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Let's see, Crow and Gazelle, Fall How It Will. So, Crow and Gazelle is Mike McClure and Chrislyn Lawrence. You heard Mike at the top of the show in his role as lead singer of The Great Divide. Crow and Gazelle is his folk project with Chrislyn Lawrence. The next song you heard was Jack Lays on the Track from Tommy Luke of Fort Worth. Tommy was recommended to me by a co-worker, so thanks for that. And then the great Dale Watson with Just Yesterday off his new album, Unwanted. All right, let's get one more from Tommy Luke. This is his version of the 19th century song Jimmy Brown. After that, we're going to hear Roger Miller's version, recorded in 1959. Here's Tommy Luke once again.

I heard my mother say. Well, I'm always hoping mother is a journey on my way. My mama always says that I ain't got nothing in the world to lose. Well, I'll make my way to heaven, sir, to sell the gospel news.

Well, that's just about it for me. I want to thank everyone for listening today. Thanks to all the messages. Got Nancy and Gary checking in from Amarillo to cap it off. And those last songs you heard, Tommy Luke out of Fort Worth with Jimmy Brown, the Newsboy. That song dates to the 19th century. And then you heard Roger Miller's version, recorded in 1959, but pretty sure that stayed sitting in the Starday vault until Roger broke through over on Smash Records. And all the old stuff came out for other labels. All right, and then Skeeter Davis with Keep Your Hands Off My Baby from 1963. All right, stay tuned for Electricity Comes From Other Planets with Mariel Tamray. And we're going to go out with the Statler Brothers. Thanks for listening to episode number 401, and I'll see you back here next week.

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Hey there, this is Mariel from with Electricity Comes from Other Planets here on Tuesdays around about this time at 11. That was Niccolo, of course, with Marie Provost. We had a couple of messages coming in for that song. Thanks to RB and Scott, Miracle Witness, and Curtis chiming in with that hungry little dachshund. Whoever Forever Pale is saying they're tuned in. Okay, let's check it out. Let's go for some XTC right now.

Hey, I don't know. I set down the needle on that wrong track on that Bobby Fuller record. So that was actually You're in Love from Bobby Fuller. Elvis Costello and the Attractions before that with Moods for Moderns. And XTC with King for a Day starting us off here on Electricity Comes from Other Planets. All right. Let's jump around now, and I've been playing my daily trivia show, my daily trivia game, and the theme is 90s music, and I'm doing like extremely poorly. I went back to listen to 90s mix. So here's a couple of songs that are not in the quiz. I have not had a Weezer question yet, but I definitely got the Blur question wrong because I like blacked out song 2 from my memory and answered with Two Princes because that was the only song I could think of with a prominent number 2. So anyway, here's Weezer off the Blue album.

Hey, so we had a couple messages in during that song. Curtis saying that Damon Albarn is channeling his inner Neil Young. And Dwayne said, I forgot about this Blur song. Yeah, I did too, because it's a 7-minute Blur track. But yeah, that was Tender off of the album 13. And before that was Weezer with The World Has Turned and Left Me Here. Okay, let's keep going with the 90s. With a little bit of Belle and Sebastian, here's a couple of tracks. First off, Tiger Milk and If You're Feeling Sinister, which celebrate their 30th anniversaries this year. Belle and Sebastian is doing a tour where they're playing the album straight through. So I'm going to Austin for that one, start of June. Okay, here is My Wandering Days Are Over by Belle and Sebastian off of Tiger Milk. And then we'll hear another track off of their album, If You're Feeling Sinister. Maybe.

All right, those are Shannon Shaw singing lead there on Hunks and His Punks' recent album, Walk Out on This World. That song was, if you couldn't tell, that song was called Alone in Hollywood on Acid. Before that was Diners, who are out of L.A. Hunks and His Punks is actually from San Francisco. Diners from L.A. was before that with From My Pillow off of their album Domino. And we heard a couple of Belle and Sebastian tracks there, starting off with My Wandering Days Are Over and then Mayfly. I think some of the sleeper favorites of mine. Okay, speaking of sleeper favorites here, we're going to play a song off of Fish Boy's Waitsgiving album because Sunday evening is brings the return of one of my second or third or fourth favorite Denton holidays, Waitsgiving, in which Fish Boy leads a crowd of people around the square for a replaying of this album. Here is Driver Choreographer with lyrics you'll recognize if you've driven around downtown.

All right, that's a new one from Oddfellows, revival of an old Denton band with members of the Marked Men, ODX, the Reds, Mind Spiders, all those guys. So yeah, that was Oddfellows. The song's called The Burden off of their album, ahead of their album that's coming out next month on Dirt Nap. Before that, we had TV Repairman with Get Out of Here. We also heard the X-Bats with Hercules, and started off with Fishboy with Driver Choreographer. Oh yeah, Oddfellows. Yeah, Oddfellows is playing Sunday in town, and Fishboy is playing Sunday in town. Okay. And now I think this show is almost out of time, but let's play some, since we're on a Denton kick, here's some Baptist Generals.

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On paye, c'est pour la vue. On laisse passer la rue. Oh, yeah. Say. Keep it tuned into the station, because at 5 o'clock today, we have Punk Forest, if we're lucky, with DJ Unsubscribe. 8 p.m. tonight is Tiger D. Oh, and 7 p.m. is Bandwidth Texas with LT. Coming up at 11 tonight is Don't Panic with Marco. All right, catch y'all later.

toujours toi. Rien que toi. Partout toi. Toi, toi.

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1: Yeah.
2: Hi, it's Mike from Shiny Around the Edges. I love KUZU because it gives everyone a voice.

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1: Say Mardi Gras, and you'll probably think of New Orleans, but there are other Mardi Gras in the rural Cajun communities of South Louisiana with their own versions of organized mayhem. I'm Jim Metzner, and this is The Pulse of the Planet. Barry Ancelet is a professor of French and folklore at the University of Louisiana.
2: One of the main points of Mardi Gras is to provide hilarity. When a Mardi Gras visit is at a house, if you step back and look at this thing, it looks like the most incredible explosion of color and music and laughing. It looks like a festival. It is a festival, in fact. But it's a festival that can come upon you, whether you mean for it to or not. The rural Mardi Gras goes from house to house begging for the ingredients for a gumbo or support to make that gumbo in the form of money. For example, they stop traffic and coerce money from these people. Now, on any other day, if a bunch of masked people stop a car on the highway and demand money, they should be arrested within about 15 minutes. But on Mardi Gras Day, this is expected and appreciated. If a group of Mardi Gras runners surrounds you and is asking for money and you're having trouble finding coins and they take one of your shoes, that's just the name of the game. And you have to hop around good-naturedly. In a lot of senses, Mardi Gras is a lot like tickling. When you get tickled, it makes you laugh, but it makes you feel uncomfortable and you wish that wasn't being done. In a lot of ways, Mardi Gras is like tickling society.
1: We'll hear more about Cajun Mardi Gras in future programs. Pulse of the Planet is presented by the National Science Foundation. I'm Jim Metzner.

Hi, this is Brandon from Shiny Around the Edges, Visceral Cuts, Bone Leech, Mirage Music Club, and Inverted Candles. And my favorite thing about Kuzu is hearing myself on the radio.

Pardon me. Could I have a word with you a few minutes? Yeah, sit down. Get comfortable. Yeah. How long have we known each other? About 10 months? Yeah, I think it's, yeah. You and John are real tight, aren't you? Yeah. Oh, is that an engagement ring? Oh, congratulations. Oh, he slipped it on your finger last night, huh? He's the luckiest man in the world, you know? He should be real proud to have someone like you. Oh, yeah, what I wanted to talk to you about is, well, there's something that's been bugging me for about 5 months. And I've been carrying it around with me. And it's getting heavier and heavier every day.

I'm gonna take you back to my childhood in a way. See, we had quite a big family. We weren't, you know, very rich. Sometimes we lived from day to day. But one thing we did do, we went to church every Sunday. You know, mama took us to church. And I was in the choir too. Yeah, I sang a little bit then. Sunday school. And she taught us the golden rule, 10 commandments. And she said, son, do unto others as you would have them to do unto you. She said, don't steal, don't rob. You know, all the things that good parents try to instill in their children. Well, you know, I did, a few little things, like shoot hook. I guess every kid is shoot hooky, you know, once. And she said, stay out of trouble. You know, when I was a teenager, I didn't, you know, break in or burglarize or rob anybody, you know. I tried to work for what I got, you know. Tried to be honest. You know, didn't commit no crimes or nothing. But, you know, I had to wait until I reached manhood to commit a crime. According to the court of love, if there is such a court. But, you know, sometimes you're forced into things like this. See, sometimes Cupid can shoot his arrow so fast you can't get out of the way. You know, and you can fall. And the more you, something just like being in quicksand too, the more you wiggle, the deeper you sink. I don't take up too much of your time. You see, I'm not very good with words, and I had to tell you all of that, you know, to really say what I got to say. See, it's a lot of talk going around town. And I'm on the make for John's girl. You know, Ike is on the make for John's girl. But, you know, I don't mean to do anybody wrong, because I don't want nobody to bother anything that belonged to me. But, you see, I've never seen anybody like you. I've never known anybody like you. And there's some things you just can't help. You know, at night I toss and turn. I try to keep it out of my mind. But, you see, I find myself thinking about you. I just can't help it. And right now,

Because I just can't, I can't help myself. I'm a victim of circumstance and just one.

us sing for joy to the Lord. Let us extol him with music and song and scripture. So begins our psalm of the morning. So welcome to Worship at Redeemer, and a very special welcome to the Flutes of the Spirit. Weren't they great? And we'll hear from them again this morning. Special welcome to you if you're here for the very first time, and some of you are because I have met you. So would you and everybody else be so kind, as you always do, take the registration card and get it out and fill it out. And then, since we're family, let's take just a moment to be family and open your worship folder to the family life. I'd like to highlight just a few of the important announcements and count on you to read the rest. The first involves the picture directory. You have been so good to sign up to get your picture taken. Several of you haven't, though. And if you haven't, please do

0: And now, here's a 1946 movie scene that's set in a coffee shop. Roll that film.
1: I want a cup of coffee.
2: Okay.
3: Just a cup of coffee.
2: That will be 20 cents, please.
0: Whoa, whoa, whoa, whoa. Stop the projector. 20 cents for two cups of coffee? It's no wonder U.S. coffee consumption reached its peak in 1946, with the average American consuming that year almost 46 and a half gallons of coffee. But after that, coffee consumption began to turn downward, and 60 years later, 2006, the average American was only drinking about 24 gallons of coffee. But now, coffee's coming back. So perk yourself up while we brew up this edition of Agriculture USA. I'm Gary Crawford. Everybody likes a great comeback story, and coffee's certainly one of those stories, going from 60 years of declining popularity to today, re-imaged, remarketed as a prime high-value product, retooled and made fashionable for today's lifestyle, and with every type, flavor, configuration that anybody could imagine. Oh, it is a new world of coffees out there. Comedian Tim Hawkins says the way that many women deal with coffee these days is different from men. He advises men who want to impress their wives or female friends to do one thing.
4: Like when you go to the drive-thru, learn what they like to drink. It'll blow her mind. It will, because women are, that's a hard drink. They're very complicated.
0: Yes, it is true. Yes, sometimes I go to the drive-thru coffee shop and my daughter will ask me to bring her not just a coffee, no.
5: A hot grande caramel macchiato with almond milk.
0: I have to write it down, and even then I'm not sure it's right. Also, for home brewing, that arena has totally changed too, being taken over by this single cup brewing machine, sales of which are soaring. So all of this is bringing coffee consumption up from a per person yearly average of 24 gallons in 2006 to over 35 gallons last year. And coffee is inspiring songwriters to write songs about it. Here's one from someone who feels he's gotta have his coffee.
6: Hook me up to the machine. My blood type is coffee.
0: His blood type is coffee? That's unsavory, but some people do say that coffee's appeal is more than just taste. It also might be due to 1,3,7-trimethylxanthine. In other words, caffeine. Which brings up the question,
7: do you really need all that caffeine?
0: But Kansas State University Extension food scientist Karen Blakesley says, like most things, there are pros and cons about coffee.
7: There are some potential benefits, such as getting some polyphenols and antioxidants that are naturally in coffee. They could possibly protect against some chronic illnesses, like type 2 diabetes or heart disease or even some types of cancers.
0: But on the other hand, with coffee,
7: you got to be careful that you don't drink a whole lot of it because of the caffeine content. Too much caffeine can affect a whole range of other things, such as raising your blood pressure or making you jittery or increasing your heart rate.
0: The Dietary Guidelines for Americans says healthy adults can safely take in about 400 milligrams of caffeine a day. So that's about

From the raw energy of punk to the infectious hooks of alternative rock, this playlist is a testament to the genre's enduring impact on popular culture.

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I am DJ Unsubscribe, and the show is Punk Forest. Have a special show for you tonight, sort of a best of compilation. This is going to be my last show before the summer break. Not to fret, I will be back. Doing lots of travel this summer, so I will be back in August. So I thought tonight for you, I would put together a sort of compilation of the shows I've done so far. And I have what I think is quite the lineup. So let's start tonight with Soup is Good Food by the Dead Kennedys here on KUZU.

That was Identity by Marginal Man out of Washington, D.C., off Discord Records from the 80s. Before that, we heard Live Fast, Die Young from The Violators, a UK band from 1979, that track. Ahead of that, we heard Monstro from The Downtown Boys off their 2013 album, Full Communism. The Downtown Boys are from Rhode Island originally, but I think they are or were based out of New York City. And at the top of the set, we heard Soup is Good Food from the Dead Kennedys off their album Frankenchrist. The Dead Kennedys, of course, from the Bay Area. All right, you are listening to Kuzu. I am DJ Unsubscribe. And next, we're going to hear from the Bouncing Souls, this is True Believers, here on Kuzu.

Broke Down in Babylon from Aith and Addison, featuring Fred Maraschino, I think his name is, from Taking Back Sunday. Before that, Bang from the Milenas out of Spain, and at the top of the set we heard True Believers from the Bouncing Souls, also from New Jersey. Well, up next, we're going to kind of take a mood change here. We're going to go into Danzig. Yeah, hard turn into some Danzig here on Kuzu. This is She Rides.

All right, you just heard One More Thing from L7 off their album Bricks Are Heavy. Before that, we heard You Think You're the Best from The Nuns, punk band out of the Bay Area from the 70s. Ahead of that, we heard Identity from X-Ray Specs, one of the many great female-fronted bands, this one from England, also in the 70s, and their contemporary was before that, Penetration from Don't Dictate. And wow, we had quite a set there. Before that, we heard Homicide from 999, also from the UK. 999 is the emergency number that you dial in the UK, kind of like our 911. And yes, we even started off before that with She Rides from Danzig. Well, we are sort of running out of time here. Once again, this is Kuzu 92.9 here in Denton. I am DJ Unsubscribe, and the show is Punk Forest. This is going to be my last show for a few months, taking a little summer vacay. So we're doing a little best of compilation tonight. And let's see. Well, we're going to play a couple more that I played a few weeks ago and recently discovered during a kind of origin of punk show. This next song is called Cumberland Gap from Lonnie Donegan here on Kuzu.

All right, we just heard Alternative Ulster from Stiff Little Fingers, also out of the UK. Ahead of that, we heard Demolición from Los Saicos out of Peru. And at the top of the set, we heard Cumberland Gap from Lonnie Dunnigan. Well, I have one more for you, and otherwise I'm going to sign off. Thanks, everyone, for tuning in. Once again, I am DJ Unsubscribe, and the show is Punk Forest. We will see you back here in August. Have a great rest of your evening. This is Song for a Future Generation from the B-52s.

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we'd breathe, and the astonishing rise of the Anthropocene. Come on now, come on now, hold your breath while you say. It's a long way back and I'm begging you please to come home now, come home now.

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1: 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All right. Bandwidth Texas is the show for the next hour. I am your host, LT. This show airs every second and fourth Tuesday, 7 to 8 p.m. in the evening. All right. Up first, we have a track brand new from Angel Davenport. Let's see. This track is called Down Bad, and the producer is my brilliant cousin, Bionic. And Paola Laws informed me that I must tell you that I purchased this track. It was not a gift. I am supporting local artists such as my cousin. And brand new Angel Davenport. Here we go.